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Ada Ariana Grande Supernatural, Gwen Stefani Black Sultan Purple Rises, GVK featuring Pink with Lavender, Raven Land Love Me Not, ada Walk of the Earth by Stupid Heart, Tete McRae Sport Car, Sugar Babes Today, ada Stray Kids S Class Rose Toxic Till the End, Nona Superstitious, Paramore Burning Down the House, ada Morgan Wallen featuring Tete McRae What I Want, Melly Cruz Flowers, ada Machine Gun Kelly featuring Bring Me the Horizon Maybe, Lord What Was That, Jisoo Earthquake, Ed Sheeran Curtains, ada Blink 182 One More Time, Dua Lipa Dance the Night, and Deeper Iron Peanut Butter and Tears. 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Dan sambil menunggu kita mati, ada Ariana Grande Supernatural and Gwen Stefani Black Sultan Purple Rises.

Yeah. January, you put Tennessee life clearly, yearly. February is a time that you put the evil eye and the pride aside for the fantasy of getting married. Very scary. March got you already

0: saying that I'm too guarded with my feelings. Who the fuck even asked you? 7 bodyguards just in case somebody really wanna try and crash through. Don't know why I listen to you when I hear you talking to me in some half-truths. If I don't pay rent, it end up like a whole hairstyle, girl, that's passed through. If I don't...
1: I got, that's as far as I got.

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I feel like y'all don't need love. You need somebody who could micromanage you, you know what I'm saying? Tell you right from wrong. Who's smart from who's a fool? Which utensil to use for which food? Like, I got a schedule to attend to though. I can't really.

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Very scary. 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

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Ironic how the news I got about you ended up being bad news. Get a nigga here for 50 racks, girl, the

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I started here, I got the buzz in the cloud. I know, she got it all, but got nothing to hold. Every time I saw her, not too many know. 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

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I don't know if I got 911 to die. The shit that made me cry. Man, this shit ain't civilized. I ain't born to die.